0: Cue music.
1: Yo, open up, man.
2: Yo, what do you want, man?
1: My girl just caught me.
3: You made her catch you?
1: I don't know how I let this happen.
3: With who?
1: The girl next door, you know? I don't know what to do.

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1: Topic en Becky G.
2: Sorry, papi, no me puse a guapa, papi.
0: En dit is Q Music.
1: Sienna Spyro.
3: So I sing just to know I'm alive.
0: En dit is nieuw.
4: His name is Dewey Bob, ladies and gentlemen.
0: The Q Music